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0: Long Island's number one for all the hits.

106.1 BLI, Long Island's number one for all the hits. It's Danielle. BLI's Pick Your Ticket is going on right now, and it's one of my favorite times of year because you are in the driver's seat. You get to choose which of the hottest tickets you are going to win, and you'll also qualify for a trip for two to Jamaica. I mean, come on, what could get any better than that? Your next chance to pick your ticket is coming up tomorrow morning, 8 a.m., so make sure you set your alarm. Now it's Audrey Hobart. Sue me.

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1: Ariana Grande's new album, Petal, just came out the other day, and it is so good. Each song just tells a story, and I don't know, the sound is just a little softer, and it's really good. Definitely different for her, and we love it. Here is the lead single, title single off that album. It's Petal, BLI.

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1: You one of them? 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The biggest songs on Long Island. 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
2: It's Danielle. I am counting down the top five songs on Long Island. You chose them and you have really good taste. We are kicking things off with a girl who has seriously been having such a moment, and I am here for it. This is Zara Larsson, Midnight Sun, number one.

106.1 VLI, Long Island's number one for all the hits. That was number four, Hate That I Made You Love Me, Ariana Grande. We are in the top three. It's none other than Shakira and Burna Boy, Die Die.

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26: 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It's Danielle, and we are at the top spot in our countdown. And honestly, we knew it, right? Because it's I Knew It, I Knew You, number one, Taylor Swift.

106.1 VLI, Long Island's number one for all the hits. 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
8: 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With the cost of concert tickets rising, libraries wanted to show how they can double as a zero-cost space. 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All the info at 631-399-1511. 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
2: Hey, it's Syke with a look at your BLI community calendar. 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With the cost of concert tickets rising, libraries wanted to show how they can double as a zero-cost space. 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

0: You're 106.1 BLI, Brown's Jeep in Patchogue, Long Island traffic. All right, the LIE westbound, Deer Park Avenue to Sunnyside Boulevard is in good shape. Southern State, no problems from 110 over to the Meadowbrook, both directions actually looking good. Northern State, that looks great too. Vets Highway to Wolf Hill Road, LIRR. That's on or close. 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Matt Wolf, that's your 106.1 BLI, Brown's Jeep in Patchogue, Long Island traffic.
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2: What happens when you should be invited to a wedding, but you're not? Do you show up anyways?
3: No. What?
2: 631-301-1061. The reason I'm asking is because I say you do show up. And you know why? Because you were invited to the bridal shower.
3: Okay. And usually they do invite the women. Like, historically, you invite the women who are going to be at the wedding to the bridal shower, right?
2: Email reads, I was invited to a bridal shower, went in on a group gift, attended the shower with a friend. Now the wedding is approaching in a couple weeks. Still haven't gotten an invitation. Very curious as to what happened. I reached out to my friend and asked her if she received an invitation, and she did. She said, I'm sure you're supposed to get one. It probably just got lost. Then she texted me pictures of the info of all the invite information so I can go.
3: But that's not her place to do that.
2: Should I just assume my invite was lost in the mail and show up?
3: No.
2: I feel weird doing that, but I also think it's weird to invite someone to a bridal shower and then not invite them to the wedding.
3: I'm curious, though, the relationship between this person and the couple getting married.
2: Didn't say, but I'm assuming because it was a group gift, maybe it was like,
3: maybe she's like a distant coworker or friends. Like something like that, because that doesn't mean that you're necessarily getting the wedding invite. It is a little peculiar. Like,
2: it's very weird that you would invite somebody to a bridal shower and not the wedding.
3: I think that is bizarre, but you can't just show up if they're not if they didn't invite you. That's like absurd.
2: I would show up.
3: But.
2: And then if they ask, be like, why wouldn't I be invited? I came to your bridal shower.
3: Yeah, but you're making an assumption. And you know what happens when you assume?
2: 631-301-1061. I want to get over to Kelly. Would you go to the wedding?
4: Yeah, I wouldn't go.
2: You wouldn't go. I don't know.
3: Yeah. I don't think you can, because then what if my issue is.
2: Who the hell invites somebody to a bridal shower, but not the wedding?
3: But then what if they did, and then you show up to the wedding and there's no spot for you?
2: How often are you sitting at the wedding anyways?
3: I mean, to eat dinner.
2: Just stand the whole time.
4: Yeah.
3: I don't know. That doesn't seem right.
4: Yeah.
2: I don't know. You agree, though, if you're invited to a shower, you definitely are required to be at the wedding, no?
4: Absolutely.
2: Yeah. Does this happen? Do people invite people to a bridal shower and
3: I've
2: not
3: never heard of
2: the
3: this.
2: Wedding?
4: I've actually known somebody that was invited and not to the wedding.
2: Really?
3: That's wild.
4: Yeah.
2: And they
4: didn't go to the wedding.
2: Were they offended that they were invited to one and not the other?
4: Yes, they were.
2: I would be too. Did they ever bring it up with the person whose wedding it was?
4: I don't know if she did.
2: Mm.
4: Yeah.
2: Mm-mm-mm. All right, well, hey, Kelly, thank you so much for the phone call. You have a great day, okay?
4: You too. Bye-bye.
3: I don't know how you can realistically bring it up, though, because
2: that's why you just show up at the wedding.
3: Yeah, but then you make the people feel bad.
2: Not necessarily.
3: But also, keep in mind, that couple getting married doesn't owe anyone a thing. Maybe in their head, the logic was, listen, I don't have space at the wedding. Maybe I want to, you know, have them as a formality.
2: Yeah, okay,
3: like, you
2: but
3: know,
2: here's
3: just
2: the thing.
3: To have them
2: yep,
3: at the...
2: Nope. Because here's the thing. If you're going to do that, you need to make it known, gift not necessary. You don't invite somebody to your bridal shower with the anticipation of not inviting them to your wedding and be like, oh, yeah, bring me a gift to my bridal shower. You ain't coming to my wedding.
3: Yeah,
2: but bring me a gift to the bridal shower.
3: But psych, nobody even says, like, hey, bring me a gift to my bridal shower either. It's implied. It will always be implied.
2: Right, correct. It's assumed. So what you have to do is, if you're not planning on inviting this specific person to your wedding and you're going to invite them to your shower, you need to make it known that a gift is not necessary.
3: So you have to print up a separate thing just for that one person to be like, hey,
2: well,
3: sorry.
2: Hey, I want to get over to Rochelle on the other side of this. Rochelle says, happened to me. Wait till you hear how I got my revenge. We'll get to that, plus more of your calls. Show up at the wedding or not. 631-301-1061. Coming up, BLI.

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3: You're invited to somebody's bridal shower, right? And you go, you give a gift.
4: Right.
3: But then you think, wait, I never got my wedding invite. That's odd. Then your friend's like, Dad, probably just got lost in the mail. Mm-hmm. Here's the info to show up. Now, what do you do?
4: You can't do that.
3: You're invited to a shower, you get invited to the wedding.
4: It's like, but if the couple did not send the invitation, you can't just take the information from someone else and just decide to go. And also, you have to let them know you're coming. So how is she going to do that?
3: This happened to Rochelle, but she got revenge. We'll tell you about Rochelle in just a second. However, first, line three, what's up? Good morning.
5: Okay, number one, you know the groom or the bride. Uh-huh. Why don't you just call them and ask them? I'm invited.
3: Everybody say make them feel uncomfortable, but apparently that's a faux pas. You don't want to do that. You don't want to call and make things awkward and uncomfortable.
5: Wouldn't it be more awkward to show up and you're not really invited?
3: I don't think so.
4: I think that would be awkward as hell.
3: Because
4: yeah,
3: I don't think they would even know you're there. Take it from somebody that's gone through a wedding and I couldn't tell you in that moment in time who was there and who wasn't there.
5: Listen, I'm 84 years old and I've been to a lot of weddings.
3: Did you say you're 4 years old?
5: No, I was there. 84.
3: 84. Okay, I thought you said you're 4 years old.
4: I know, I heard that too.
3: You're incredibly well-spoken for a toddler.
5: Well, thank you.
3: You're welcome. Hey, thanks so much for the phone call. You have a great day.
5: Okay, love you. Bye.
3: Love you more. Let's get over to Nikki. Good morning, Nikki. What's up?
6: Well, first of all, I feel like you should make them feel uncomfortable. It's uncomfortable to invite somebody to your bridal shower and not invite them to the wedding.
3: Correct. Mm. And sometimes, by the way, it's not always the bride and or groom that invite people to the shower. It's sometimes the bridal party. If you're putting together a bridal shower invite list, you gotta check with the bride that who you're inviting is invited to the wedding, right?
6: 100%.
4: That is actually an interesting point, because to play devil's advocate on what I was even saying, like, let's say the mom invited everybody. Like, how did you have that list? You had that list of people that you thought were going to be at the wedding.
3: Yeah. One of our listeners, Rochelle, hit us up and she said, this happened to me. I got invited to my friend's bridal shower, but not her wedding. Cut her a check for the bridal shower, fully expecting to go to the wedding. I wasn't invited to the wedding. I actually found out I wasn't going to the wedding, canceled the check I wrote for her at the shower.
4: Oh, that's not right either.
3: Haven't spoken to her since.
6: It's so tacky to not invite somebody to the wedding. I'm sorry.
3: Like, and it's not like a birthday and a graduation. They're two separate things. This is something that's connected to the other thing. Like, the bridal shower and the wedding are connected parties. You got to assume if you're invited to one, you're going to the other, right?
4: It is odd. It's very odd to not invite.
3: I say show up. Forget asking them. Just show up.
6: True, because then you can make them feel awkward. And maybe they really wanted her there and it got lost.
3: Right. And it's very possible that the invite did get lost, by the way. Because think of how often you get somebody else's mail in your mailbox.
4: But then, you know? Would they reach out and ask about their RSVP if they didn't RSVP?
3: Another good point. Yeah.
6: That's a good point.
3: But no, and thank you so much for the phone call. You have a great day. Here's the thing, though. Sometimes you don't always feel comfortable asking people because, like, for example, my cousin's getting married next month, and she's been texting me asking about my sister who has yet to RSVP. My sister just forgot.
4: Mm-hmm.
3: But I was like, oh, ask her. She's like, I felt really, really weird asking her, so I wanted to check in with you first.
4: But it's the same argument of the person who was invited to the bridal shower bringing it up to the couple.
3: The term wedding crasher exists for a reason. Crash that wedding.
4: Worst case,
3: you get thrown out. Oh, no, I didn't get my subpar plate of chicken.
4: But that's the thing. You're always making the argument that people don't want to go to weddings anyway. So if you don't want to go to the wedding and spend more money on a wedding, it's kind of like, all right, why am I going to go anyway?
3: Yeah, I just feel like you shouldn't be invited to the shower if you're not going to the wedding. It's only fair. It's only right. You get invited to one. I mean,
4: we're on the same page about that. It is a little odd, but...
3: And why would you want somebody at the shower but not the wedding? It's more gifts for you if you invite them to the wedding, right? You'd assume.
4: But you're also paying more for the plates and all this. I don't know.
3: I say show up. Make life interesting. Let's see how it goes, you know? And document it if you do. We'd love to see the video. That's our Daily Disaster. We do it weekdays 6:05 and 8:05 here on Syke and Alley Alley in the Morning.
7: 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You've got the all clear there. LIE, that's a good run from the Seaford Oyster Bay to Glen Cove Road. We're moving along nicely, too, on the Southern State from the Meadowbrook Parkway, then out to Hempstead Lake, over to Queens, and going to JFK, if that's where you're heading. LIRR is on or close. Matt Wolf, that's your 106.1 BLI, Browns, Jeep, and Patchogue, Long Island traffic.
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3: And the home of Syke and Alley Alley in the morning.
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4: 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No, don't step on a crack or you'll break your mama's back is not on the list.
2: That did scare me as a child.
4: That's like an old-time classic.
2: Oh, my God, that scared me so bad.
4: How about the also this one? If you cross your eyes and you get hit in the back, they'll stay that way.
2: Yeah, that's dumb.
4: 631-301-1061 to take a guess. You got one?
5: Black cat running in front of your car.
4: Yes, don't ever cross paths with a black cat. Don't want to do it.
5: Mm-mm. Yeah.
4: No. Did you know, though, black cats and dogs, that color in those pets are like the lowest when it comes to being adopted or purchased, that is like the lowest of low when it comes to the color of the pet because people believe them to be bad luck.
2: Really?
4: Yeah.
5: Even dogs?
4: Even dogs, yeah. They look at the black dog is looked at as being aggressive or temperamentative.
2: Oh, interesting.
4: Temperamentative? Temperamentative?
2: Temperamental?
4: Temperamental. That's the word I was looking for.
5: There you go.
4: What's your name?
5: There you go. Michelle.
4: All right, Michelle, hang on a second. Don't cross paths with a black cat, people. Uh-huh. Hey, BLI, not crossing paths with a black cat was just guessed. What you got?
5: What about spilling salt?
4: Spilling salt. You don't want to do it. Number five.
2: But okay, isn't it an Italian thing for good luck when you're cooking to throw a pinch of salt over your shoulder?
4: I think throwing a pinch of salt versus accidentally spilling salt are two different things. I could be wrong.
2: Okay.
4: What's your name?
6: Maureen.
4: Maureen, hang on just a moment. We'll get your info for that prize, okay?
6: Thank you.
4: You're welcome. 631-301-1061. One of the remaining three involves doing something while you're in a car.
2: Correct.
4: When passing something.
2: Yep.
4: I do this still to this day.
2: I take it three steps to another extreme.
4: Oh,
2: so
4: okay.
2: I'll explain that when when someone guesses it.
4: More of your guesses coming up with Drive Time 5. The five most common bad luck superstitions. Not passing a black cat. Accidentally spilling salt. Three left. More of your guesses on the Syke and Alley Alley in the morning coming up.
7: Your 106.1 BLI, Brown's Jeep and Patchogue, Long Island traffic, Sactico, Sunken Meadow combo. That looks good in both directions. You get to the southern state from there, westbound. You are good from Belmont Lake, then to Broadway in Massapequa. That's highway between the LIE down to Sunrise. That's all good, too. Sunrise, though, crushed as usual, eastbound through Hampton Bays at the Shinnecock Canal. 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That's on or close. Matt Wolf, that's your 106.1 BLI, Brown's Jeep and Patchogue, Long Island traffic.
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0: It's 106.1 BLI, Long Island's number one for all the hits. Psych and Alley Alley in the morning playing Drive Time 5, the five most common bad luck superstitions at 631-301-1061. Already guessed, don't pass black cat. And yeah, you also don't want to go accidentally spilling salt.
1: Mm-hmm.
0: Three left to take a guess. See what we got here. What you got?
2: Hi, is it breaking a mirror gives you 10 years of bad luck?
0: Yeah, there it is. Don't break no mirrors. Yep. Who's this?
2: Oh, yeah. Mariah.
0: Mariah. You ever broken a mirror?
2: Yeah, I have.
0: You have? How's your luck going?
2: Well, I did like a superstition to like reverse it, so it's good.
0: Oh, what was your superstition to reverse it?
2: If you're what I read was you're supposed to bury it on a full moon in the backyard.
0: Oh,
1: you have to bury the shards of the mirror in the ground on a full moon night? Who came up with that?
2: I don't know. That's what I read. It was when I was little.
0: All right.
1: Oh, wow.
0: Hey, Mariah, hang on a second. We'll get more of your info for that prize. Hang tight. Let's go over here. BLI, not breaking a mirror, just guess. Two left. What you got?
3: Walking under a ladder.
0: There it is, yeah.
1: Yep.
0: Don't walk under no ladder.
1: No.
0: Forget the fact that it's bad luck. It's just dangerous.
1: It's risky, yeah.
0: I don't like getting on a ladder.
1: Right.
0: Who's this?
3: Eddie.
0: All right, Eddie. Hang tight for a second, buddy. Hey, BLI, walking under a ladder and not breaking a mirror, just guess. There's one remaining. You got the final guess. What is it?
4: Yeah, good morning. Holding your breath when you go past the cemetery.
0: There it is!
1: Yes.
0: Yeah!
1: So, I would take this to the next extreme. Like, instead of just closing my mouth, I would also close my nose and my eyes.
0: Sound like Urkel.
1: Yeah.
4: I would lift my feet off the ground also.
0: Oh, yeah, I heard that too.
1: That's smart, yeah.
0: That not easy to do if you're driving, though.
1: Well, true.
4: Yes.
0: What's your name?
4: Danielle.
0: All right, Danielle, hang on a second. That is a full list.
1: Wow.
0: The five most common bad luck superstitions. Don't pass a black cat. Hold your breath when passing a cemetery. Don't walk under a ladder. Don't break a mirror. And accidentally spilling salt. You don't want to do that.
1: Nice.
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5: You're at a 6.1 BLI, Brown's Jeep in Patchogue, Long Island traffic, Deer Park Avenue and 110. No issues to talk about on either road. Looking good. Same with the Seaford Oyster Bay. It's a good run now, both directions. Again, for now. LIE looking at some pickup in the usual spots. Nassau County just past Willis Avenue, westbound into Lake Success. Sunrise Highway checks out both ways at the Oakdale Merge. 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Matt Wolf, that's your 106.1 BLI, Brown's Jeep in Patchogue, Long Island traffic.
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2: 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Long Island's number one for all the hits.
4: 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So don't put this one specific thing in your refrigerator. You should never, ever do it, but more and more people are, and for a very specific reason, but we got to stop that immediately. I will get to that in just a second, but first, 9 new emojis are coming, people. We're getting a cracked smiling face, a net with a handle, a monarch butterfly, a pickle, a lighthouse, but no red Solo cup, psych.
5: We didn't have a pickle already?
4: No pickles.
5: Wow.
4: Yeah, I didn't think so, anyway.
5: How many faces do we need, by the way?
4: We definitely have a cucumber.
5: Why do we have so many faces?
4: I don't know.
5: Seriously, a cracked smiley. Like, how many faces does one need?
4: I mean, there's a lot of different emotions that the human goes through, so.
5: Now, another question I have here, and you probably, you might not know this, and I wouldn't expect you to know this, but just in general, a question here.
4: Sure.
5: Is it like Disney World, where they take rides that aren't getting as ridden as they've been in the past, and they move those out when they move a new ride in? Like, are we moving out emojis that aren't used that much? So at some point...
4: No, it's safe to say that they don't move anything out.
5: The emoji library is just going to be way too jammed up.
4: It already is.
5: Yeah. Like, how many faces do we need?
4: But the thing I like about it, real quick, when you type and then your text turn orange, you can tap it and...

0: So we've got Jaleel White, who was, his name? Urkel, right? Stephanie Tanner from Full House. We've got Brian Austin Green in there, Beverly Mitchell, Melissa Joan Hart. A lot of 90s.
1: Beverly Mitchell from Seventh Heaven.
0: Yeah, I don't know what all the shows are from.
1: I feel like Seventh Heaven is a show that you would have loved as a kid growing up in the 90s.
0: I'm sure it was, but I really was just a Full House girly.
1: Jessica Biel was on Seventh Heaven.
0: Oh, really?
1: Yeah.
0: I didn't know that.
1: Mm-hmm.
0: Cool. But yeah, totally 90s house. That's going to be a fun one. It premieres August 26th.
1: I'll watch that.
0: It's going to be 6 episodes. Yeah. So yeah, enjoy that. All right, guys, what you should not be refrigerating, your phones. Why are we putting our phones in the fridge? Well, more and more people are doing it because of how hot it has been recently.
1: Oh, yeah.
0: And they're like, you keep getting that message that says, hey,
1: phone is overheated,
0: cool it down. You can't use it, can't charge it, all that good stuff. So people are starting to put their phones in the fridge to cool it down fast. It creates condensation in the phone.
1: Yeah, of course.
0: Which leads to corrosion and it'll break your phone
1: fast.
0: So keep your phone out of your fridge.
1: People are stupid.
0: But it has to be said because more and more people are doing it.
1: Now, you know what? It doesn't have to be said. Because if you're dumb enough to think that your phone should go in the refrigerator to cool it off, you deserve for that phone to die and then have to go buy a new one.
0: But to play devil's advocate, I can see why people think it will cool it down. It will do the trick. It'll cool your phone down, but you'll have a broken phone.
1: I can see why people do it too, because they're dumb. And we're full of dumb people in this country, and we need to get rid of the dumb people.
0: Yeah.
1: Round up all the dummies, because honestly, I'm really getting tired of how stupid people are. You got some guy dropping $4 million on a Luke Skywalker lightsaber.
0: Yeah.
1: And you got morons who are like, my phone's hot. I'll put it in the freezer next to the Ben and Jerry's. That should cool it off and not cause any problems.
0: Yeah, don't do it. It'll cause some issues.
1: Those people deserve to get cyclospora and never get rid of it.
0: All right.
1: If you're that dumb, you should have lifelong diarrhea.
0: All right.
1: Say that right now.
0: Well, I'm Allie. That's all you need to know.
1: Go grab a salad, you dummy.
0: Okay.
1: Sorry.
0: It's okay.
1: It's just so dumb. Why would you think putting your phone in the fridge is a good idea?
0: Well, let them be dumb and have a broken phone. You don't need
1: You know what? Those are the people that have like class action lawsuits against Apple.
0: Well, that's true.
1: And Android. And they're like, oh, I put my phone in the fridge. You owe me a new phone. It's so stupid.
0: I know.
2: You're 106.1 BLI, Brad's Jeep and Patchogue, Long Island traffic. I spy a disabled vehicle, Northern State Parkway. This is eastbound Nassau County, right by New Hyde Park Road. It takes out a lane. Traffic getting by okay for now, though. Just be careful. Southern State, that's moving right along from 110 over to the Wantagh. Wantagh northbound is in good shape from there up to Old Country Road. Same with the Meadowbrook. All clear from the Southern up to Stewart Avenue. Sacramento Coast, that's in good shape, too. LIRR on or close, Matt Wolf. That's your 106.1 BLI, Brown's Jeep and Patchogue, Long Island traffic.
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0: 106.1 BLI, Long Island's number one for all the hits. Cats are not as special as you think they are or you thought they were.
1: Why?
0: I'm about to break it open on cats right now.
1: Okay.
0: Finally, the truth about cats revealed. We've all heard pets are great stress relievers, right?
1: Of course. Yeah, yeah.
0: New research suggests that story might be a little bit more complicated. Researchers track nearly 200 cat and dog owners, collecting almost 8,000 real-time reports about their moods, stress levels, and interactions about their pets or with their pets. The good news, spending time with dogs or cats can make people feel happier in the moment.
1: Mm-hmm.
0: Both types of pets do provide similar emotional boosts. But when it came to stressful situations, researchers found this. Neither cats nor dogs appeared to reduce the emotional impact of stress.
1: Really?
0: Uh-huh. Playing with a cat was actually linked to stronger negative emotions.
1: Really?
0: Whereas with dogs, no, you know.
1: It wasn't either here nor there?
0: Yeah, correct. Okay. It was like basically right down the middle.
1: Got it.
0: Cats, though, did link to stronger negative emotions, and I totally
1: really?
0: Get it. I understand that, because anytime I look at a cat, I feel bad about myself.
1: Listen,
0: in the worst way possible.
1: I have had, like, negative experiences with cats in my life. Like, when I was a kid, I was sitting on my best friend's bed, and she was in the bathroom, and the cat came and hissed at my feet.
0: Yeah, they're weird.
1: And I was like, oh, my God. And since then, I was, like, never a big fan of cats.
0: Yeah, they're not trustworthy.
1: But now my boyfriend has cats. And
0: I'm sorry, he's got multiple?
1: Yeah,
0: oh, my God,
1: three.
0: Are they a cat family?
1: They're a cat family.
0: All three cats?
1: Yeah.
0: Are they indoor cats, outdoor cats?
1: There's outdoor cats, too.
0: If you got to do that, if you got to stop and look up to the sky and count, that's too many cats.
1: I think there's three or four. I don't remember. But, yeah, so I fear that I may own a cat one day,
0: mm-hmm.
1: but
0: I don't trust any animal that you let go to the bathroom
1: inside
0: of your home.
1: Yeah, I don't love the going to the bathroom in a box in your home kind of situation, but, you know.
0: I don't understand that either, because cats can be outdoor animals. I mean, that's the other thing
1: they
0: about
1: cats.
0: They
1: just peruse the name. I find them so fascinating.
0: Cats are streetwalkers. They're basically ladies of the night.
1: Yeah, I want to know what cats are up to.
0: I don't.
1: Oh, no?
0: I don't want to know what they've been out doing all night.
1: Because there's a whole musical about it.
0: It's
1: huh?
0: very, very sus.
1: Yeah.
0: That you're just like, hey, you let them out of the house at 9 a.m. and you don't see them again until 7:30.
1: But I mean, we're technically all cats when you think about it. My parents don't see me back at the house till like 12 sometimes.
0: That's true. We do go to the bathroom inside the home.
1: We do. Yeah.
0: That's fair. That's fair. Allie does spend a lot of time around midnight perusing the Target COMAC parking lot.
1: No, not anymore.
0: Oh, not anymore.
1: No.
0: You're strictly an indoor cat now?
1: Yes.
0: Now that you've found a mate? Yeah, but I'm with you. This wasn't a surprise to me, because cats are just, they don't strike me as animals that like people.
1: The thing I don't like about them, if I may.
0: We just keep going on and on.
1: I just don't like how they choose to rub up on you.
0: Our boss later today is going to be like, hey, close the door. We got a couple reports from the cat
1: community.
0: The cat community. Our cat demo is down now in numbers.
1: I just don't like when they choose to rub up on your life.
0: Yeah, that's the other thing too.
1: I didn't give you permission to rub me.
0: That's the other thing about cats too.
1: This needs to be consensual, and I don't have consent here.
0: They look like they don't care about, cats are really just like men. They look like they don't care about you 90% of the time. But then there's like a 10% portion of time where they're going to want to rub up on you.
1: Yeah, or like walk all over your life.
0: You awake? You in the mood?
1: Ew.
0: And then what happens after they're done rubbing up on you? Yeah. They leave again.
1: Right, it's true. Right.
0: I don't know where that cat is. Same thing to a lot of guys. Just woke me up, rubbed up on me, and then disappeared for 12 hours.
1: Right, never to be seen again.
0: Anyways, they do say overall pets are still good for your mental health.
1: That's good.
0: They're just not the stress-fighting superheroes that we thought they are.
2: You're 106.1 BLI, Brown's Jeep and Patchogue, Long Island traffic. Slow down still, Northern State Parkway, because of this disabled vehicle. Eastbound direction at New Hyde Park Road, exit 26. Lane is still out, hoping they get this moved out pretty soon. LIE westbound, that's picking up Deer Park Avenue over to Bagatelle Road. Then you get clear again past 110. Southern, that's good too, from 5th Avenue and Bayshore to New Highway, then to 109. LIRR running on or close. Matt Wolf, that's your 106.1 BLI. Browns, Jeep, and Patchogue. Long Island traffic.
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2: All righty, Roo.
1: Coming up in just a second, spice. That's all you're going to be eating from here on out. I will explain the reasons as to why in just a second. However, first, Starbucks, did you know this?
2: What?
1: They go through an estimated 7 billion coffee cups a year. It's a big number.
2: It's a big number, but think about this. There's 7 billion people in the world.
1: I know who will be going through only one cup per visit.
2: Me.
1: You got your bear cup.
2: I did. One of our listeners got it for us.
1: How
2: it was
1: much
2: so
1: it,
2: sweet.
1: For us?
2: Well, for me.
1: Yeah. How much did it cost?
2: $35.
1: Jesus Christ. What?
2: I just wanted it, okay?
1: $35?
2: Can you not judge me?
1: Just to have a bear with a pink hat?
2: It's glass.
1: That's nuts.
2: It's glass.
1: Great news for shopping malls.
2: Yeah.
1: They're back, baby.
2: Cool.
1: Industry data shows that shoppers aged 18 to 24, the younger shoppers, are making 62% of their general merchandise purchases in physical stores.
2: Nice.
1: With overall indoor mall traffic increasing by almost 5% year over year.
2: Nice.
1: Yeah.
2: I like that. I love going to the mall. I will.
1: I do too.
2: It was always so much fun.
1: Yeah. I'm not a big trier-onner. Mm-hmm. I don't like to try things on in the store unless I know I have to.
2: Oh.
1: If I can eyeball it, I'm good. I like to be in and out. That's why I like shopping through Amazon and all these other spots. But there is something to be said for the tactile holding the item in your hand.
2: Because then
1: the shopping
2: thing is, when you get it and you have to return it, you often don't. It sits in a bag somewhere.
1: What's funny though, this is going to sound crazy, but I spend less shopping online than I do in person.
2: Really? I don't.
1: Yeah, I don't know why.
2: I don't.
1: Because you know why? When it's in the cart, I still have time. Once it's in my hand in the store, I ain't going back to put it back on the rack.
2: Yeah.
1: Once I pick it up, it's game, set, and match. All right. You're going to eat spicy food.
2: I love spicy food.
1: Every day of the week. As much as you can, because adults who eat spicy food 6 or 7 days a week have a 14% lower risk of dying than those who rarely eat spicy food.
2: Is it based on like the spices in it, like turmeric and stuff like that? Because that's supposed to be healthy.
1: They say spicy stuff is reportedly linked to a reduced risk of death from cancer and heart and lung disease.
2: Sweet. Well, I'm going to be good because we eat a lot of spice in my house.
1: Oh, yeah. I love me some spice.
2: I'm half Guyanese, so come on.
1: Wasabi, soy sauce.
2: See, wasabi I'm not into.
1: But I like the wasabi in the soy sauce. I won't just eat a thing of wasabi. You got to put it in the soy sauce.
2: Okay.
1: Oh, so good. But then, yeah, give me all the spice. Crushed red pepper. I put crushed red pepper in my martinis now.
2: Crushed red pepper is so good. That's like my signature. Whenever I'm cooking, I always throw in a few flakes.
1: As the Spice Girl said, spice up your life.
2: Yeah.
1: Spice up your life. Everybody here, girls. Spice up your life.
2: Okay, I couldn't understand what you were saying.
1: Having a good time.
2: Okay.
1: Hi, see ya. Hold tight. Those are your random facts. We do the weekdays, 7:25 and 8:25. Do with them what you will.
3: You're 106.1 BLI, Brown's Jeep in Patchogue, Long Island traffic, Southern State westbound. That's getting busy now. New highway over to 110, then over to Broadway in Massapequa. You're better from there out to Wantagh Avenue. Let's check the LIE westbound at the Seaford Oyster Bay. That looks good. Still some buildup there, though. Be aware that'll get heavier as the morning goes on. And that disabled vehicle on the Northern State Parkway eastbound by New Hyde Park Road, that's out of here. But you still have residual delays going back to the Queens Line. Take the LIE to get around that. 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
1: 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Love this game. So does Long Island. It's Long Island's favorite game. Lucy on the phone to play this morning. Good morning, Lucy. How are you?
2: I'm doing good.
1: You're doing good. What do you do for a living, Lucy? You work, you're retired. What's the deal?
2: I am retired.
1: Oh, good for you. What did you do before retiring?
2: I worked for Lego.
1: No way! That's so cool.
3: Did you get to, like, make your own Lego?
2: No, I was never good at that.
1: Can I ask a question? Was it a rite of passage? Like, were you not able to actually put on the Lego uniform until you walked barefoot over a bed of Legos?
2: No, that's not true.
1: All right. Okay, so Lucy, 10 questions, 60 seconds or less, general knowledge. You get them all right in 60 seconds. You win a $1,000 prize. You can pass on a question should you need to, if time allows. We'll have to get you to come back and answer that question you passed on, but only one pass allowed, okay?
2: Okay.
1: All right, I've got the questions. Allie's got the timer. It begins after I have finished question one. Lucy, are you ready to play the $1,000 minute to win it?
2: I am ready.
1: And away we go. What movie features the song Hakuna Matata?
2: Lion King.
1: Where on the body would you find the cornea?
2: Eyeball.
1: This artist's fan base are known as Little Monsters.
2: Lady Gaga.
1: On what social media app do people post reels?
2: Pet.
1: Who is married to Blake Lively?
2: Oh, guy's name.
1: Take your time.
3: Not too much time.
1: Who is married to Blake Lively?
2: I can see his name. Mm-hmm. Just can't
1: remember his name, yeah.
2: Uh-huh. I don't know. John
1: what?
2: John Wayne.
1: John Wayne. What nut is used to make Nutella?
2: Hazelnut.
1: This bird is a symbol of peace.
2: Done.
3: Time is up. All right.
1: Interesting choice to go with a dead person for who's married to Blake Lively. It's a bold move. Let's see how it pans out for her.
3: You gotta go with a guess, you know, when she guessed John Wayne.
1: Gone with somebody that was alive, but hey. Right. Okay.
3: Good point. Not John Wayne. That would be Ryan Reynolds.
1: Yep.
3: And then on what social media app do people post reels? That is Instagram.
1: Mm-hmm. Lucy. Yeah. All right, Lucy, not $1,000 richer, but we're going to get you a dozen cupcakes from the Cake Don in Huntington as your consolation prize, okay?
2: Thank you.
1: You're welcome. 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
4: Your 106.1 BLI, Browns, Jeep, and Patchogue, Long Island traffic problems on the LIE westbound. Looking at an accident now between the Sacagawea and Deer Park Avenue. It's off to the shoulder, but everyone's slowing down, of course. Take the service road or the Northern State Parkway, if that makes sense, to get you around all this. Southern State, looking at a crash there. Eastbound at Wantagh Avenue, off to the shoulder. Same deal, backups going to Newbridge Road. LIRR, all branches, they're running on or close. 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Matt Wolf, that's your 106.1 BLI Browns, Jeep, and Patchogue, Long Island traffic.
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2: 106.1 BLI, Brown's Jeep and Patchogue, Long Island traffic, Southern State Parkway. Still looking at that crash eastbound at Wantagh Avenue off to the shoulder. Backups going to Merrick Avenue at this point. I'm thinking maybe it's time for the Sunrise Highway approach instead, if it makes sense for you. Go do that. Sacton Coast, you're busy now off the Southern State, heading up to the LIE from there. Heads up, though, on the LIE westbound, stop and go. Accident between the Sag and Deer Park Avenue. Off to the shoulder, you got slowdown. Service Road or the Northern State moves you around this. I'm Matt Wolf. That's your 106.1 BLI Browns Jeep and Patchogue Long Island traffic.
0: 106.1 BLI, Long Island's number one for all the hits. It's your chance to qualify for the grand prize, a five-night trip for two to Jamaica from Couples Resorts. Qualify right now.
3: Getting a throwback Thursday, but it's way back Wednesday. 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
4: Very true. We have TLC, En Vogue, and Salt and Pepa. That's your throwback show. We also got Somber, Audrey Hobart, and Ed Sheeran.
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4: Yeah, how young is too young?
0: For what?
4: When it comes to bringing your kid on a specific type of vacation. Mia hit us up. Her boyfriend just got a big old raise, big old promotion, basically
0: him.
4: A big bonus.
0: Nice.
4: And she asks if we can read this and ask our listeners to help and to call in and help out because she doesn't know what to do. He wants to spend this big bonus to take her and their son to Disney World.
0: Okay.
4: He said,
0: "Why
4: the
0: not?
4: The look on our little guy's face will be worth every single penny."
0: Aw, that's sweet. How old is he?
4: Three.
0: Three, okay.
4: 3 years old.
0: All right.
4: That's young.
0: But you want to know something? He's free at that point, right? Three and younger might be free.
4: I don't know how it works with Disney.
0: You could fudge that.
4: Let's face facts. It's Disney. Nothing's free.
0: Well, yes, that's true. But
4: ain't nothing free at Disney.
0: As far as the flight is concerned, well, the flight you might have to pay for, two and under. But listen, if you're just paying for a flight for him and then you're paying for your tickets, depends if you do like park hopper, things like that. But that's sweet. And those are memories you're not going to get back. That's a good age. Three is a good age.
4: I don't know. Three is a good age, man. We just took our daughter at four. And
0: she had the best time.
4: She did.
0: And did you see the way her eyes lit up?
4: There are stipulations to that, though. And listen, I don't like that this guy, and I'm all for enjoying your money because we're here for a good time, not a long time.
0: True.
4: That's a big belief I have the older I get. However, spending it before, I mean, she said it hasn't even been deposited into the account.
0: Well,
4: he's already taking
0: money
4: out to start planning this trip.
0: It will be, though. And the thing is, when people say, like, oh, the kid's too young for this, whatever, it's still your parenthood. Right? Like, seeing it through their eyes is still important for you.
4: 631-301-1061. At what age is the age to start taking your kids on big trips like Disney World? We'll get to some of your calls. I want to get over to Melissa. You have experience. You took your kid at how old were they? What was the deal here?
5: So we took our son when he was 6 years old for his sixth birthday.
0: Mm-hmm.
5: He's 36 now. And he still remembers when he went for the very first time.
0: Yeah.
5: But, on the other hand, looking at the prices of Disney now, I'm with the girlfriend. I'd rather put the money away for his future, the child's future. Take him to Hershey or something where they're going to see, you know, animals and different things like that.
4: Yeah.
5: But
4: first of all, and thank you for the phone call, much different age, though. 6 and 3, that's like two completely different worlds.
0: But also, though, like, everything's going up in price. So that argument doesn't really, you know, work well, I guess, because everything's going up in price. And if you wait till they're even older, guess what? That argument will apply then too. They're even older now and the prices are higher.
4: 631-301-1061. I'm going to get over to Shelly, who says, do not do this. 3 years old in Disney World. What, do you have a death wish? Her experience as a parent taking a young child to Disney, plus more of your calls. 631-301-1061. At what age is the right age to start taking your children to Disney? More coming up.

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3: At what age is it the right age to start taking your kids on big trips to Disney? 631-301-1061. Mia says her boyfriend just got a big bonus at work. Money hasn't even hit the account, and he's already decided we're going to Disney. We're taking our three-year-old.
4: But isn't it his money anyway? Is it her husband or her boyfriend?
3: It's her boyfriend, but it's her baby daddy. They have a kid together. So
4: yeah, but technically it's still his money.
3: Until they're married, you're saying?
4: Yep.
3: I think having a kid is more significant of being a couple than getting married, legally speaking.
4: Depends.
3: That's just, I think it's their money.
4: Okay.
3: And he wants to take the family to Disney. And she said, I love it. That's cool. But he's three. Our kid is 3 years
4: yeah,
3: old.
4: Yeah, and that's fine.
3: All this money.
4: I want it
3: too. His first trip is going to be something that he barely remembers. A lot of people saying, no, kids remember.
4: But it's also the parents' first time experiencing parenthood. Like, you got to do things that make you happy and that you could see, too.
3: I want to get over to line two. You say go ahead and do it, huh?
5: So I have two kids, a boy and a girl.
3: Mm-hmm.
5: My boy was less than 1 year when we went there.
3: Mm-hmm. Okay.
5: And the memory we got from that, the first walk.
4: Yeah.
5: He walked was in Disney.
4: Oh, my God. That's so sweet. That's magical right there.
5: It was.
4: That's okay. Really, really sweet.
3: But let me ask you a question, though. Is it any more special that he took his first steps in Disney? It was going to be special he took his first steps anywhere.
4: Yeah, but it's just a memory that they have now at Disney.
5: No, it's a magical.
4: Yes.
5: When you have it in Disney, that's a magical.
4: It is all magical. Right. And you have that family moment now to talk about for the rest of your lives. I love it.
5: He's 28 years old now.
4: Aw.
3: How much?
5: Every time we mention something about walking or vacation, things like that, we always mention that he walked.
3: That's fair.
4: Yeah, that's sweet.
3: So
4: that's really sweet.
3: So the point here is what I'm assuming you were trying to make, and thank you for the phone call, is that no matter the age, you're going to have these great memories no matter what.
4: And my nephew, we took him, and he was 10 months at the time, but he had so much fun. There was plenty of rides that he could go on.
3: How do you know he had fun?
4: Because you could tell in his eyes, and he was laughing. He was having a good time.
3: Probably just had gas.
4: No, stop it. This is the problem I have with parents. Let me just say.
3: Oh, don't be very careful with where you go with this right now.
4: No,
3: be very careful with where you go with this right now.
4: Let me say my piece.
3: Be careful.
4: And I'm not a parent yet, but this is my problem I have. I feel like when you have a kid for the purpose of, you know, having your family and all that stuff, and you're all excited about it. And then you use your kid as the excuse for being like, why you can't do things. You could still go and do things. Like,
3: sure.
4: My sister took my niece and nephew to Switzerland. Her daughter went to Greece and Mexico and all these places. So it's like, you could still live your life.
3: Let me now speak on behalf of parents. Because just because your sister was able to do it does not mean that everybody is.
4: I am aware of that.
3: Certain
4: but also
3: parents have certain children that have special needs or they have temper. It's a different story when you have the kid. And I don't disagree with you. You shouldn't have anything like a child hold you back from doing the things that you love.
4: Correct. And you should want to take your kids to do these things.
3: However, some things are just more enjoyable without your kids. It's the truth.
4: You chose to have them.
3: I'm not saying I didn't. All I'm saying is it's just a fact of life. There are some things in life that are just more fun to do without your kids around. It's the truth. It's just the truth. And by the way, and Shelley says, please don't do this. I took my three-year-old to Disney. Thought it was going to be the time of our life. Everything from start to finish was just a disaster. He was way too young to deal with the trip. She said, not everybody's the same. Everybody's story is different. But the flight, the heat, he was not very well adjusted to doing Disney at 3 years old. Wish I had waited a couple years down the line. We took our daughter at four.
4: Mm-hmm.
3: I wish we had more help with things so somebody could have kept an eye on her, like a grandparent or something like that. That'd be my advice. If you're going to do it, make sure you have somebody coming with you that if you want to maybe grab a drink with your significant other and have an alone moment or go on a ride together, then you have like grandma or grandpa along to kind of keep an eye on the little one. So I'm kind of down the middle with this one. My wife was very worried about taking our four-year-old. She didn't think she'd remember anything, and now she's so glad that we went. So
4: right.
3: Everybody's different, though.
4: And then having the help is like, yeah, it's good. But then that person feels like they're just there to babysit.
3: No, not necessarily.
4: Yeah. I mean, you just refer to them as the help. What? Like, so, you know what I'm saying?
3: A help, not the help. A help, not the help. 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Not hiring a service woman to come and take care of our child, an au pair, if you will. Mm. That's our Daily Disaster. We do it weekdays, 6:05 and 8:05 here on Syke and Alley Alley in the Morning.
6: 106.1 BLI Browns Jeep and Patchogue Long Island traffic. LIE westbound, that accident between the Sag and Deer Park Avenue, that's out of here, but residual delays still. You are in better shape once you're past Straight Path and then pretty good out to 110. Southern State crash there eastbound at Wantagh Avenue. Still a thing. Backups going to Merrick Avenue. I'm thinking time for Sunrise Highway, even Jerusalem Avenue, to bypass it. Sunrise Highway westbound at the Oakdale Merge is busy, but moving along pretty well. I'm Matt Wolf. That's your 106.1 BLI Browns Jeep and Patchogue Long Island traffic.
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2: Alrighty, Roo.
1: Coming up in just a second, what are the names most judged? In other words, people meet you, they find out your name, and then they think a certain thing about you based
2: because
1: on what your name is.
2: Name, right.
1: 18% of people admit to judging people just based upon their name. We'll get to that in just a second. However, first, if you were wondering, the most common species of armadillo is the nine-banded armadillo.
2: Uh-huh.
1: Gives birth to identical quadruplets almost always.
2: Wow.
1: Yeah. So, I don't know if you have any armadillo fans out there.
2: No.
1: But cool animals, though.
2: Yeah, they are.
1: Yeah. Armadillos and panda bears. I think they're so fascinating.
2: Yeah.
1: I want to own a panda bear.
2: I know
1: someday.
2: You do, yeah.
1: Highly dangerous animal to own, but.
2: Yeah, you think they're just humans in bear costumes.
1: You got people on Long Island with alligators in their bathtub. How bad could it be to have a panda bear sitting on my couch watching TV with me?
2: You're not wrong.
1: Would you be willing to stay at the world's most dangerous hotel?
2: Where is that?
1: It's in North Carolina off the coast.
2: Okay.
1: And it's called the Frying Pan Tower. It's surrounded by shark-filled waters and right in the middle of hurricane territory. To get up there, you got to get lifted 80 feet into the air onto a platform, and then you're stuck until a boat or helicopter can come back to get you.
2: I'm going to go with no
1: Sleeps
2: on that
1: up,
2: one.
1: Up to 12 people, has 8 bedrooms, hot showers, Wi-Fi, and a full kitchen. You can even go fishing and snorkeling. 3 nights a day starts around $600 per person.
2: Who wants to go snorkeling in shark-infested waters is my question.
1: Oh, there are some people that love that kind of stuff.
2: Yeah, I'm a go with a pass.
1: They call them dark travelers, something like that?
2: I don't know.
1: Dark tourism? Dark tourists?
2: I have no idea. I'm not one of them.
1: I watched a documentary a couple years ago, and it was on dark tourism, and they would like go to places like Chernobyl or like all these places that had a really dark history, and they'd go and visit these places. Huh. Yeah.
2: Okay.
1: I find it interesting. I don't know if I'd ever stay.
2: It wouldn't be me. It couldn't be.
1: All right. So new study reveals that 18% of people admit to judging other people based on solely their name. Gen Z is most likely the one to do it.
2: Can I guess?
1: You can guess the name. Sure. Yeah.
2: Is it Karen?
1: Karen's number one.
2: Knew it. Okay.
1: By a mile.
2: Okay.
1: Didn't take anybody by surprise, but there are some other names and they're all men.
2: Really? Josh.
1: No, John is one of
2: John.
1: Them.
2: John. Mike.
1: Nope. Really? Chad is another one.
2: Chad. Okay, yeah.
1: I don't know any Chads.
2: I've seen Chads on TV.
1: Chad Michael Murray,
2: oh,
1: right?
2: Oh, Chad Michael Murray is a Chad, yeah.
1: And then Damien is another one.
2: Damien, yeah.
1: Mm-hmm. Those are the names. But yeah, Karen, number one by a mile.
2: Yeah, I could tell.
1: We still doing the whole Karen thing?
2: I think that name will forever be tainted, and I apologize to all Karens.
1: My mother-in-law's a Karen. She's the complete opposite of what people think it to be.
2: But you can't escape it at this point.
1: The survey also found 42% of Americans feel like their first name does not fit their personality.
2: Hmm.
1: I agree to that. I don't like my name.
2: Do you want to share your name?
1: Yeah, people know my name is Andrew.
2: Okay.
1: Andrew.
2: Yeah, yeah.
1: It's my government. I don't think people think I was given the birth name of Psyche.
2: You don't know. Or Sky.
1: Or Sky. Whatever the hell people call me.
2: I know. People call you Sky.
1: Skype, Spike, Sky. Everything but Psyche.
2: Right.
1: Is what I get called. Those are your random facts. We do them weekdays, 7:25 and 8:25. Do with them what you will.
3: 106.1 BLI, Brown's Jeep and Patchogue, Long Island traffic. Oh, new crash now. Northern State Parkway. This is eastbound right at the Wanta. Taking out the shoulder. Starting to see those backups. You want to take the LIE in that spot if possible, because I have a feeling this is not going to get any better anytime soon. Still eyeballing this crash too on the Southern State Parkway eastbound. This is Nassau County between Hempstead Avenue and Eagle Avenue, 17 and 18. A lane is out. Backups there. Maybe consider Sunrise Highway instead as your alternate. 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BLI, Brown's Jeep and Patchogue, Long Island traffic.

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1: It's 106.1 BLI, Long Island's number one for all the hits. Syke and Allie, Allie in the morning. Yeah, you got to be very careful because these scammers are getting real, real good.
2: Mm-hmm.
1: It's like AI is getting really, really good.
2: Of course.
1: And then these scammers are getting really, really good, hoping to prey and take advantage.
2: Well, yeah, things get better every single day.
1: Of the extra gullible.
2: Mm-hmm.
1: So the other day I logged on to Instagram, got a DM from what looked to be a very real account.
2: Okay.
1: And it said, hey, I saw your profile. You look really cute. I've got a friend that's afraid to admit to you that they think you're cute.
2: Yeah,
1: but they're very interested in getting to know you and was wondering if you would send them a DM. And the whole thing looked legit.
2: Yeah, you posted it.
1: It didn't. Like, sometimes you can tell when these things are just like it's a bot. Or but they're getting very, very good. And I thought to myself, if I wasn't smart, if I was just somebody that was looking for love and kind of desperate and down on myself and be like, you know, I'll take a chance. You never know. There are crazier stories.
2: Definitely.
1: I probably would have responded.
2: Yeah.
1: Also, if I wasn't married.
2: Right. True. Good point. Excellent.
1: But think of all the people that get involved with these catfishing scams or
2: well,
1: even
2: how
1: these
2: do you know
1: text
2: it's a scam?
1: Messages. I don't, but I'm assuming it was.
2: Imagine it wasn't.
1: There was actually somebody out there that thought I was cute.
2: Right.
1: If it was real and I was single, I wouldn't entertain it anyways because I don't want to talk to somebody that had to go to somebody else to get them to send me the message.
2: My favorite scams are when it's like the celebrities. Like,
1: it's Michael Jackson from the grave.
2: And it's like, and there's one, like, there's always a Joe Jonas account that like will reach out, but the one of the O's is a zero.
1: Yeah.
2: So it'll be like, hey, it's Joe Jonas. Thanks so much for supporting me as an artist. I want to give back to you. Can you send me your Venmo account?
1: I got a text message the other day, too, from one of those numbers. And it didn't say who it was, but it looked like a legitimate text message. And it said, I think we can really come to a good agreement on your pay. Please call me with...
2: Yes. They always...
1: With details.
2: They always
1: like
2: start with something that's very, like... Vague
1: makes
2: almost.
1: You think like, oh,
2: you're like, wait, did I forget something?
1: Yeah, correct. But this happens way more often than you would think. I know we got Lisa, not smoking Lisa, but Lisa on the end, other end of the phone. This happened to you or your family member?
3: I have an aunt. She was catfished by somebody pretending to be somebody in like another country.
1: Mm-hmm.
3: And she recently widowed. And they played on her. She sent them her whole entire retirement, 80-some thousand dollars she sent to these people. We didn't actually find out about it until after it was already over, and there was no way to retrieve her funds or nothing. I don't know why they can't track that or get that, you know, stop that from happening all the time.
1: Yeah, and it's also, I mean, that's the other thing, too. It's not just that they seem like they're in another country. They most often are because they know that that's an easy way to avoid... I guess investigation or getting found.
2: Like, I don't know. You got to feel bad for these people though who fall for the scams.
1: So you said you discovered it after the fact. How did it come to be that everybody found out the news?
3: Her daughter, which is my cousin, she needed to borrow some money from her mother, and her mom just started, you know, crying and telling her that she didn't have any money. She's Mom, what about all your, you know? She's like, I've been sending it to whatever his name was. This was somebody that she'd been talking to for over a year, and her daughter was having a fit over it anyways because she was, like, you know, telling her that she was in love with this guy.
2: Oh my God, that's so sad.
1: Yeah, and you see that, and thank you for the phone call. You see that all the time on those TLC shows that sometimes it's legit. They'll find people in another country that they fall in love with, but then there are those stories with that the person that they've fallen in love with have been talking to for 2 years and sending all this money to. It's like a dude. It's like not even a woman that they're talking to, or a guy that's supposed to be a girl. Like, just be careful with the catfishing scams, man. It was a good reminder the other day because I looked at that message and I was like, this looks legit.
2: It did look very legit.
1: And I'm a handsome guy, so it's not totally unbelievable that somebody would find me handsome.
2: Right.
1: Yeah, well, but be careful out there, okay? Because these scams are getting really, really good and very, very believable.
4: You're 106.1 BLI, Browns, Jeep, and Patchogue, Long Island traffic. Still watching this crash on the Northern State Parkway eastbound. At exit 33, yep, that's the Wantaw, and the shoulder is blocked off, and the backups are going back to the Meadowbrook Parkway. So, you take the LIE or even Jericho Turnpike to get around this. And that crash on the Southern States, still a trouble spot there. Nassau County between exit 17, Hempstead Avenue, and Eagle Avenue. Delays there. You want to take Sunrise or even Hempstead Turnpike to the north to get around this. LIRR, that's still on or close. Matt Wolf, that's your 106.1 BLI, Browns, Jeep, and Patchogue, Long Island traffic.
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2: 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Long Island's number one for all the hits.
4: 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So don't put this one specific thing in your refrigerator. You should never, ever do it, but more and more people are, and for a very specific reason, but we got to stop that immediately. I will get to that in just a second, but first, 9 new emojis are coming, people. We're getting a cracked smiling face, a net with a handle, a monarch butterfly, a pickle, a lighthouse, but no red Solo cup, psych.
5: We didn't have a pickle already?
4: No, no pickles.
5: Wow.
4: Yeah, I didn't think so, anyway.
5: How many faces do we need, by the way?
4: We definitely have a cucumber.
5: Why do we have so many faces?
4: I don't know.
5: Seriously, a cracked smiley. Like, how many faces does one need?
4: I mean, there's a lot of different emotions that the human goes through, so.
5: Now, another question I have here, and you probably, you might not know this, and I wouldn't expect you to know this, but just in general, a question here.
4: Sure.
5: Is it like Disney World, where they take rides that aren't getting as ridden as they've been in the past, and they move those out when they move a new ride in? Like, are we moving out emojis that aren't used that much? So at some point...
4: No, it's safe to say that they don't move anything out.
5: The emoji library is just going to be way too jammed up.
4: It already is.
5: Yeah. Like, but how many faces do we need?
4: But the thing I like about it, real quick, when you type and then your text turn orange, you can tap it and then tell that there's an emoji for that.
5: Really?
4: Yes. Try it out.
5: That's like a 2-in-1 right there.
4: Yeah,
5: I didn't know that.
4: Yeah. Text me something later and you'll see if a word turns orange, you can click it and then
5: all right, you go
4: give
5: ahead.
4: A little
5: I'm
4: going to
5: start texting you right now.
4: All right. Perfect. Well, real quick, I want to get to this story before we get to the what you shouldn't refrigerate. There is a new show that's coming out that's called Totally 90s House, where 90s stars are going to take homes that are like stuck in the 90s and renovate them. So we've got Julia White, who was, Urkel, right? Stephanie Tanner from Full House. We've got Brian Austin Green in there, Beverly Mitchell, Melissa Joan Hart. A lot of 90s.
5: Beverly Mitchell from Seventh Heaven.
4: Yeah, I don't know what all the shows are from.
5: I feel like Seventh Heaven is a show that you would have loved as a kid growing up in the
4: 90s. I'm sure it was, but I really was just a Full House girly.
5: Jessica Biel was on Seventh Heaven.
4: Oh, really?
5: Yeah.
4: I didn't know that.
5: Mm-hmm.
4: Cool. But yeah, Totally 90s House. That's going to be a fun one. It premieres August 26th.
5: I'll watch that.
4: It's going to be 6 episodes. So yeah, enjoy that. All right, guys, what you should not be refrigerating, your phones. Why are we putting our phones in the fridge? Well, more and more people are doing it because of how hot it has been recently.
5: Oh, yeah.
4: And they're like, you keep getting that message that says, hey,
5: phone is overheated,
4: cool it down. You can't use it, can't charge it, all that good stuff. So people are starting to put their phones in the fridge to cool it down fast. It creates condensation in the phone.
5: Yeah, of course.
4: Which leads to corrosion and it'll break your phone fast.
5: So
4: keep your phone out of your fridge.
5: People are stupid.
4: But it has to be said because more and more people are doing it.
5: Now, you know what? It doesn't have to be said. Because if you're dumb enough to think that your phone should go in the refrigerator to cool it off, you deserve for that phone to die and then have to go buy a new one.
4: But to play devil's advocate, I can see why people think it will cool it down. It will do the trick. It'll cool your phone down, but you'll have a broken phone.
5: I can see why people do it too, because they're dumb. And we're full of dumb people in this country, and we need to get rid of the dumb people.
4: Yeah.
5: Round up all the dummies, because honestly... I'm really getting tired of how stupid people are. You got some guy dropping $4 million on a Luke Skywalker lightsaber.
4: Yeah.
5: And you got morons that are like, my phone's hot. I'll put it in the freezer next to the Ben and Jerry's. That should cool it off and not cause any problems.
4: Yeah, don't do it. It'll cause some issues.
5: Those people deserve to get cyclospora and never get rid of it.
4: All right.
5: If you're that dumb, you should have lifelong diarrhea.
4: All right.
5: Say that right now.
4: Well, I'm Allie Allie. That's all you need to know.
5: Go grab a salad, you dummy.
4: Okay.
5: Sorry.
4: It's okay.
5: It's just so dumb. Why would you think putting your phone in the fridge is a good idea?
4: Well, let them be dumb and have a broken phone. You don't need
5: But you know what? Those are the people that have like class action lawsuits against Apple.
4: Well, that's true.
5: And Android. And they're like, oh, I put my phone in the fridge. You owe me a new phone. It's just stupid.
4: I know.

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1: 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Love this game. So does Long Island. It's Long Island's favorite game. Lucy on the phone to play this morning. Good morning, Lucy. How are you?
2: I'm doing good.
1: You're doing good. What do you do for a living, Lucy? You work? You retired? What's the deal?
2: I am retired.
1: Oh, good for you. What did you do before retiring?
2: I worked for Lego.
1: No way!
3: That's so cool!
2: Yeah.
1: That's so cool.
3: Did you get to, like, make your own Lego?
2: No, I was never good at that.
1: Can I ask a question? Was it a rite of passage? Like, were you not able to actually put on the Lego uniform until you walked barefoot over a bed of Legos?
2: No,
1: initiation?
2: That's not true.
1: All right. Okay, so Lucy, 10 questions, 60 seconds or less, general knowledge. You get them all right in 60 seconds. You win a $1,000 prize. You can pass on a question should you need to if time allows. We'll have to get you to come back and answer that question you passed on, but only one pass allowed, okay?
2: Okay.
1: All right, I've got the questions. Allie's got the timer. It begins after I have finished question one. Lucy, are you ready to play the $1,000 minute to win it?
2: I am ready.
1: And away we go. What movie features the song Hakuna Matata?
2: Lion King.
1: Where on the body would you find the cornea?
2: Eyeball.
1: This artist's fan base are known as Little Monsters.
2: Lady Gaga.
1: On what social media app do people post reels?
2: Pet.
1: Who is married to Blake Lively?
2: Oh, guy's name.
1: Take your time.
3: Not too much time.
1: Who is married to Blake Lively?
2: I could see his name.
1: Mm-hmm.
2: It just can't
1: remember his name, yeah.
2: Uh-huh. I don't know. John
1: what?
2: John Wayne.
1: John Wayne. What nut is used to make Nutella?
2: Hazelnut.
1: This bird is a symbol of peace.
2: Done.
3: Time is up. All right.
1: Interesting choice to go with a dead person for who's married to Blake Lively. It's a bold move. Let's see how it pans out for her.
3: You gotta go with a guess, you know, when she guessed John Wayne.
1: I would have gone with somebody that was alive, but hey. Okay.
3: Good point. Not John Wayne. That would be Ryan Reynolds.
1: Yep.
3: And then on what social media app do people post reels? That is Instagram.
1: Mm-hmm. Lucy. All right, Lucy, not $1,000 richer, but we're going to get you a dozen cupcakes from the Cake Don in Huntington as your consolation prize, okay?
2: Thank you.
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0: 106.1 BLI, Long Island's number one for all the hits. Cats are not as special as you think they are or you thought they were.
1: Why?
0: I'm about to break it open on cats right now.
1: Okay.
0: Finally, the truth about cats revealed. We've all heard pets are great stress relievers, right?
1: Of course. Yeah, yeah.
0: New research suggests that story might be a little bit more complicated. Researchers track nearly 200 cat and dog owners, collecting almost 8,000 real-time reports about their moods, stress levels, and interactions about their pets or with their pets. The good news, spending time with dogs or cats can make people feel happier in the moment.
1: Mm-hmm.
0: Both types of pets do provide similar emotional boosts. But when it came to stressful situations, researchers found this. Neither cats nor dogs appeared to reduce the emotional impact of stress.
1: Really?
0: Uh-huh. Playing with a cat was actually linked to stronger negative emotions.
1: Really?
0: Whereas with dogs, no, you know.
1: It wasn't either here nor there?
0: Yeah, correct. Okay. It was like basically right down the middle.
1: Got it.
0: Cats, though, did link to stronger negative emotions, and I totally
1: really?
0: Get it. I understand that, because anytime I look at a cat, I feel bad about myself.
1: Listen,
0: in the worst way possible.
1: I have had, like, negative experiences with cats in my life. Like, when I was a kid, I was sitting on my best friend's bed and she was in the bathroom and the cat came and hissed at my feet.
0: Yeah, they're weird.
1: And I was like, oh my God. And since then, I was like never a big fan of cats.
0: Yeah, they're not trustworthy.
1: But now my boyfriend has cats. And
0: I'm sorry, he's got multiple?
1: Yeah,
0: oh my God,
1: three.
0: Are they a cat family?
1: They're a cat family.
0: All three cats?
1: Yeah.
0: Are they indoor cats, outdoor cats?
1: There's outdoor cats,
0: too. If you
1: got
0: to do that, if you got to stop, look up to the sky and count, that's too many cats.
1: I think there's three or four, I don't remember. But, yeah, so I fear that I may own a cat one day,
0: mm-hmm.
1: but...
0: I don't trust any animal that you let go to the bathroom
1: in
0: inside of your home.
1: Yeah, I don't love the going to the bathroom in a box in your home kind of situation, but, you know...
0: I don't understand that either, because cats can be outdoor animals. I mean, that's the other thing
1: they
0: about cats.
1: They just peruse the name. I find them fascinating.
0: Cats are streetwalkers. They're basically ladies of the night.
1: Yeah, I want to know what cats are up to.
0: I don't.
1: Oh, no?
0: I don't want to know what they've been out doing all night.
1: Because there's a whole musical about it.
0: It's
1: huh?
0: very, very sus.
1: Yeah.
0: That you're just like, hey, you let them out of the house at 9 a.m. and you don't see them again until 7:30.
1: But I mean, we're technically all cats when you think about it. My parents don't see me back at the house till like 12 sometimes.
0: That's true. We do go to the bathroom inside the home.
1: We do. Yep.
0: That's fair. That's fair. Allie does spend a lot of time around midnight perusing the Target COMAC parking lot.
1: No, not anymore.
0: Oh, not anymore.
1: No.
0: You're strictly an indoor cat now?
1: Yes.
0: Now that you've found a mate? Yeah, but I'm with you. This wasn't a surprise to me, because cats are just, they don't strike me as animals that like people.
1: The thing I don't like about them, if I may.
0: We just keep going on and on.
1: I just don't like how they choose to rub up on you.
0: Our boss later today is going to be like, hey, close the door. We got a couple reports from the cat
1: community.
0: The cat community. Our cat demo is down now in numbers.
1: I just don't like when they choose to rub up on your life.
0: Yeah, that's the other thing too.
1: I didn't give you permission to rub me.
0: That's the other thing about cats too.
1: This needs to be consensual, and I don't have consent here.
0: They look like they don't care about, cats are really just like men. They look like they don't care about you 90% of the time. But then there's like a 10% portion of time where they're going to want to rub up on you.
1: Yeah, or like walk all over your life.
0: You awake? In the mood?
1: Ew.
0: And then what happens after they're done rubbing up on you? Yeah. They leave again.
1: Right, it's true. Right.
0: I don't know where that cat is. Same thing to a lot of guys. Just woke me up, rubbed up on me, and then disappeared for 12 hours.
1: Right, never to be seen again.
0: Anyways, they do say overall pets are still good for your mental health.
1: That's good.
0: They're just not the stress-fighting superheroes that we thought they are.
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Seattle's number one for all the hits, 106.1 BLI. Is TJ Smooth in for Ali Allen. You still have time to come on down and be a lifesaver. Yes, our huge blood drive still going on at our studio, 555 Sunrise Highway in West Babylon. Come save lives and get hooked up with some Islander tickets.

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Mornings. Even when Long Island traffic isn't moving, BLI always is. 106 minutes commercial free on 106.1 BLI. 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
26: For Rob Kakuma, Massapequa, and the rest of the island. Mix of sun and clouds today, mostly sunny though, with a high near 83. Tonight, slight chance of rain with some raindrops, low near 63. Tomorrow, a little warmer, but still chance of some rain, high near 87, and dropping down to a low of 75. Island-wide weather is the place you need to go. For all the ladies on your Long Island weather, visit them on social media or online at islandwideweather.com. 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Right now, it's 79 at Long Island's number one for all the hits, 106.1 BLI. 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

TJ Smooth hanging with you, and I got some of you still asking if the blood drive is going on. Yes, yes it is. We're going on till 3 p.m. Come on down, check us out. 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All right? Right now, it's Teddy Swims, Mr. Know-It-All on 106.1 BLI.

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23: For Brentwood, Hicksville, and the rest of the island, mix of sun and clouds. Today, mostly sunny, though, with the high near 83. Tonight, slight chance of some rain, low near 63. Tomorrow, a little bit warmer, but still a chance of rain, high 87, and dropping down to 75 at night. Go check out Island Wide Weather on social media and islandwideweather.com for all the latest on Long Island weather. 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Right now, it is 81 at Long Island's number one for all the hits with the Queen of Summer, Zara Larsson. It's 106.1 BLI.

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That's pretty cool advice. 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

Rodrigo on Long Island's number one for all the hits, 106.1 BLI. TJ Smooth hanging with you in for Ali. 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
1: 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And these ladies are going to be taking over New York City. They're going to be at the Today Show Summer Concert Series next Friday. 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
22: For Sayville, Copec, on the rest of the island, mix of sun and clouds early today, now mostly cloudy, high reaching near 83. Tonight, slight chance of rain, low 63. Tomorrow, a little warmer again, mix of sun and clouds with some early rain, high near 87, and in a low of 75 tomorrow night. Check out Islandwide Weather for your latest on Long Island weather on their social media or at islandwideweather.com. 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Right now, it is 83 at Long Island's number one for all the hits. 106.1 BLI.
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What a great day for life saving. It's your man TJ Smooth in for Ali. Ali, and big shouts and love to everyone that has come out earlier and coming out now to our huge blood drive. 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
1: 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And this song right here is an absolute banger. Shakira, Burna Boy, Die Die on 106.1.

My girl, Sienna Spiro on Long Island's number one for all the hits, 106.1 BLI. Jermaine, TJ, Smooth in for Allie. 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All right.

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15: Fort Ronkonkoma, Seaford, and the rest of the island, a mix of sun and clouds. Today, mostly cloudy right now with a high reaching near 83. Tonight, a very, very slight chance of some rain, low 63. Tomorrow, a little warmer, again, mix of sun and clouds with a chance of some early rain, high near 87, and going down to 75 at night. Island-wide weather. Check them out for your latest on Long Island weather on social media or at their website at islandwideweather.com. 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For all the hits, 106.1 BLI. 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

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Again, it's your man TJ Smooth in for Ali. Ali, you still have a little bit of time left to come on out and save some lives. 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

And can I tell you, it's very easy to love you guys because you let me hang out with you all the time, and I absolutely appreciate you for it. It's your man TJ Swole, the In for Ali Ali, and that is my time. And don't worry, we'll do this again very, very soon, I promise. Don't forget, your next shot at BLI's Pick Your Ticket comes up at 4. Make sure you listen for that cue to call. Peace!

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1: What's up? It's Alexa Neo in for Kat today. And this is a very different vibe for Benson Boone, right? Like, this is no Moonbeam Ice Cream. He's not doing backflips for this one. This one's kind of heavy, but it's really beautiful. It's called Time of My Life right now on BLI.

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5: 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Now let's take a look for Brentwood, Ronkonkoma, and the rest of the island. It was gorgeous out today. Sunny, reached a high of 83. Then tonight, it's going to be dropping to 75. Tomorrow, looks like a really nice day, too. Mix of sun and clouds. High of 80. Right now, it's 78. Long Island's number one for all the hits.

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It's Alexa Neo. And fun fact, I didn't know this literally until like recently. When you Google Zara Larsson, a rainbow and dolphins pop up on the screen just because, you know, that's her vibe, right? 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

106.1 VLI, it's Alexa Neo. And did you know Audrey Hobart is going to be playing the Brooklyn Paramount September 29th and September 30th? The shows are completely sold out. 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So make sure you're listening all weekend long.

0: What's up? I'm Val with your VLI Brown Sheep and Patch Hog. Long Island traffic, a stalled vehicle on the LIE, taking out the shoulder at the SAG exit 53, about 5-10 minutes there. Eastbound volume on the Southern State right around Belmore Road. Expect delays heavy but moving between exit 30 and 36. Nichols Road jam ups around Nesconson Highway. Much of the rest of the island, no other issues. It's moving pretty well and trains look good on or close. I'm Val. That is your VLI Brown's Jeep and Patch Hog, Long Island traffic.
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it's Alexa Neo, and coming up in less than 20 minutes, right at the top of the 4 o'clock hour, it's Pick Your Ticket. And today, we've got your tickets to see Somber at Madison Square Garden on November 23rd or Audrey Hobart at the Brooklyn Paramount on September 29th. So you'll get to pick tickets to either of those shows, plus qualify for the grand prize, which is a 5-night trip for two to Couples Resorts in Jamaica. So don't go anywhere. Keep it locked right here at 106.1 BLI.

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1: 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It's Somber.
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2: Long Island's number 106.1 one for BLI. All the hits. Long Island's number one for all the hits. It's your chance to qualify for the grand prize, a 5-night trip for two to Jamaica from Couples Resorts. Qualify right now.
0: What's up? It's Alexa Neo in for Kat today with Pick Your Ticket. And today you get to pick between Audrey Hobart at the Brooklyn Paramount on September 29th or Somber at Madison Square Garden on November 23rd. So give me a call right now at 631-301-1061. Plus, you're going to qualify for the 5-night trip for two to Couples Resorts in Jamaica. So good luck. 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Let's get it going with Olivia Dean right now. It's so easy.

0: Kyle with your BLI. Browns, Jeep, and Patchogue, Long Island traffic. Right now on Vets Highway, dealing with road construction, closing down two lanes between Coates Ave and Johnson Ave. 10 to 15 minutes slower there. Route 111 heavy at the Southern Merge. Eastbound LIE stop and go between the Sag and Washington Ave. Expect delays, and Far Rockaway Branch has some delays. 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On Val, that's your BLI, Browns, Jeep, and Patchogue, Long Island traffic.
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0: 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Coming in at number one, it's Taylor Swift. I knew it, I knew you.
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9: It's Val with your BLI, Brown's Jeep in Patoque, Long Island traffic, westbound on the southern. We're heavy around Route 110, and then further down, we're seeing stop and go between Wanta Parkway and Exit 18. Sunrise slow, westbound around Route 109, and heavy in spots on the LIE. This is eastbound side from the Sag to Terry Road, LIRR, Far Rockway branch has some delays. I am Val. That is a look at your BLI, Brown's Jeep in Patoque, Long Island traffic.
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106.1 BLI, it's Alexa Neo in for Kat today. And speaking of Kat, I want to just take a second to talk about how much I adore her. She is so sweet. She's got such a special way of connecting with people and making everybody feel special, which is why she has Kat's Chats. It's where she sits down with today's biggest celebrities for fun, candid interviews that you won't hear anywhere else. So you should definitely go check that out at wbli.com/Kat's Chats.

96.1 of VLI. It's Alexa Neo. And you know what I am loving? I love that so many artists are turning to doing interviews with influencers. Like, so many of these online talk shows are just really cool and unconventional and unique. And I feel like they're less formal. So it makes the artist open up in like a whole new way. Like, for example, Brittany Broski had Somber on her show called Royal Court. And it's like this really crazy set, but it's really fun and different. And they're dressed up in medieval attire. And it's a great episode. It was so funny. And it really does just feel so personable. So I am all for it. And also, if you haven't seen it, go check it out.

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0: Bell with your BLI. Brown's Jeep in Patchogue. Long Island traffic. Sunrise westbound. We have a crash just after Locust Ave. Lane block there. Backed up to Lakeland about 5-10 minutes. Heavy on Vets Highway between Gatewood and Route 111. Sag southbound. Busy LIE to G Road. And Southern States slow around Bethpage Parkway. Expect delays cleared in Hicksville. 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That's your BLI, Brown's Jeep and Patchogue, Long Island traffic.
1: 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Now let's take a look for Bayshore, Shirley, and the rest of the island. Reached a high of 84 today. It was really nice out. Going to be dropping to 74 a little bit later. Tomorrow looks like a really nice day. Mix of sun and clouds, high of 82. And right now it's 76 at Long Island's number

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1: I'm Val with your BLI Brown's Jeep in Patchogue, Long Island traffic. Westbound crash on Sunrise around Route 109, taking out a lane, about 15, 20 minute delay. Cleared westbound near Locust Road. That's highway delays between Gatewood and Route 111 and between the LIE and Connecticut Ave. LIE busy in spots, eastbound side around Route 110 and then further ahead between the Sag and Old Nichols Road. 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I'm Val, that's your BLI Brown's Jeep in Patchogue, Long Island traffic.
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106.1 of BLI. It's Lexi Neo. And you know, one of my favorite parts about this job is getting to hook people up with tickets to see their favorite artists. I'm talking about the Jonas Brothers, Olivia Rodrigo, Harry Styles, and so many more.

0: I'm Val with your BLI, Brown's Jeep and Patchogue, Long Island traffic. Still have that crash on Sunrise at Route 109. Westbound side lane blocked, about 10-minute delay. Westbound LIE stalled vehicle blocking the center lane between Motor Parkway, exit 55 and the Sag. And over on the Southern State, pockets of volume between exit 19 and Route 110. Also seeing jam-ups on Bethpage Parkway on to the Southern States. Expect delays. Port Jeff Branch has some delays. 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I'm Val. That's your BLI, Brown's Jeep and Patchogue, Long Island traffic.
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17: 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Now let's take a look for Babylon, Islip, and the rest of the island. It was gorgeous today. A little hot, but super nice. Sunny, high of 84, dropping to 74 tonight. Tomorrow looks like another nice day, mix of sun and clouds, high of 82. And right now it's 76 at Long Island's number one for all the hits.

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1: What's up? It's Alexa Neo. It's been a pleasure hanging out with you. I'm actually not going anywhere. I'm hanging out for the night show. Right now, this is a new one from Ed Sheeran and Martin Garrix called Repeat It.

0: I'm Belle with your VLI Browns Jeep in Patchogue, Long Island traffic. We're still dealing with that center lane blockage on the LIE westbound. It's stalled between a stalled vehicle between Motor Parkway and the SAG 10-minute delay in the area. Route 110 delays between Jericho Turnpike and East 13th Street. It's southern heavy around Wantagh Parkway, both directions. Stalled vehicle cleared on Sunrise. Trains look good. Back on or close. I'm Belle. That's your VLI Browns Jeep in Patchogue, Long Island traffic.
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It's Alexa Neo again on 106.1 BLI doing double duty tonight. Now, let me fill you in on what's going on with Harry Styles. We've got tickets to see him at Madison Square Garden, but it gets better. 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

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It's Alexa Neo. Now, question for you. What's your comfort show? Like the show that you put on when you're like, kind of just want like some background noise, something that like, you know, puts me to sleep maybe. Not like it's boring, but it's just like, you know, it's what you watch to relax. Because for me, it's a few things, but the thing that has been lately has been reruns of MasterChef, because there's nothing like Gordon Ramsay yelling at people. That just really makes you feel super calm and ready to go to bed, right?

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